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2: Bravo 16 Kilo, investigation wires down 19269 Oakland Green Road. Engine 6 through 8, 6 Bravo Box 6 through 8 16 Kilo, wires down 19269 Oakland Green Road, Cross Street, Silver and Glebe Road. Wires are from 20-03.

0: Engine 620, engine 22, truck 620, correction, ambulance 635, safety 601, battalion 601, 6 Delta Tac, 11 Mach 620, 11, Lucky Strike, and Ridge Drive Northeast. Engine 620, engine 622, truck 620, ambulance 635, safety 601, battalion 601, 6 Delta Tac, 11 Mach 620, 11, investigation Lightning Strike, 740, Bonnie Ridge Drive Northeast. Cross Street, this Ridge Drive, northeast. Lose light, house was struck by lightning, 20-04.
1: Investigation. Wiresden, 19269 Oakland Green Road, Cross Streets, Shelburne Glees Road, and Gulf Pine Road. All advised power lines were arcing into the trees in the backyard at this address. We've had a fire in the trees. 20-05.

20, engine 622, battalion 2601. Responding to a structure fire at 740, volume restricted drive northeast. Caller stating they believe their house was struck by lightning. Said they smell an electric odor in the home. Doesn't see any flames or smoke, however. Also stated that the power and Wi-Fi went out after she heard a loud boom. 2006.

We're going to aim to this position at 742 with that hydrant. We'll pass you, got front position. We're at engine 622, we're going to have our own work.

0: the time. She's 601 from the 620.
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0: On scene, two-story single-family home with a walk-up basement, normal conditions on arrival. 360 shows nothing. I'm going to be established to command, pulling a 200-foot, pulling through my two out.
1: Still on direct. Engine 622 on scene from the engine.

0: Battalion 601 from Atlanta. No smoke conditions on the interior. Continue to investigate, as well as evacuating the structure as a precautionary at the moment. Chief Trust 620, escort their crew. I have a crew on the top, crew on the main, and then in regular basement.
1: I just want to confirm, get a good label on the floor, so we're talking about 8 and 1 and 2.
0: That's affirmative, Chief.
1: All right, I'm copy label floor is basic 1 and 2. You got the truck help me out with the investigation.
0: I got it at 22 going down to the basement checking the panel.

0: 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Go ahead, Truck 620.
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1: We're running meters down there for you.
0: We do not have meters currently.
1: You're right. We're going to have engine 6 running meters.

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1: Oh, come on, Truck 620. 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We need access to that. There is a slight order in here. Direct Truck 620. Can you investigate? Give me a reading. Or a visual when you can. If you say anything.

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1: Nautical County 601. This is base to base with command. I'll go in and assume Bonnie Ridge Drive command for my vehicle. Right now we got engine 622, truck 620 investigating the interior. Truck 620 found a small burn spot on the interior. We're going to have truck 620 exterior crew ladder the roof to investigate the ridge line.
2: 2-0.
3: Assuming Bonnie Ridge Drive, command 2016.
2: 3 Terrace, Unit 107, Cross Street, Big Trail Terrace, 58-year-old female, 2017.
0: Truck 620 from engine 620. Can you report roughly where that burn mark is in the attic?
4: Engine 620 from truck 620. We're currently investigating an odor in the attic. We haven't located a burn mark. We believe it might be HVAC related, but we're still investigating. I'm direct. Thank you.

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1: My interior crew has reported a trip breaker in the basement number 16 that is responsible for the HVAC unit.
2: All right, I copy trip breaker number 16 for the HVAC.
3: Medic 2.
0: All right.
4: 620, bucket 1 to clan. Correction, that's to the...
0: I'll put ALS 606 on. We re-logged in. I'll also put the advanced or person ambulance 6 early on this call.

Number 6 continues to HBCU.

0: 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You are 10 minutes in the end zone.
1: No, 10 minutes. Right now, we don't have any audio waves. No smoke, no fire in the house. We're just investigating a possible lightning strike with an officer.

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1: Sunny Ridge Drive, command, land, direct, 2020.
2: Ambulance 606 Charlie Yellow, 606 engine 624 responding, 6 Bravo Buck, 62212 for an illness, 20021 Silver Creek Terrace, unit 107, Cross Street, Pig Trail Terrace. 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

0: Ambulance 606 Charlie from Loudoun. Ambulance 606 Charlie from Loudoun.
1: Trust me, both of them. 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Where are
2: 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It is powered off along with the static fan, but we're not seeing any side of the full chain. Two copies.
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1: Yeah, whenever they can. There's currently no other homeowners been in contact with them. We're going to go ahead and clear the scene.
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0: I'm doing a fire watch so they can get this system figured out. Any evidence that the panel was hit? The building was hit? Nothing yet. We're doing a lap to check for any signs of a strike. The system is in trouble, and we are getting with alarm activating.
1: Okay. After your lap, try resetting the panel and see what comes back. And the suppression systems, and if you can get the alarm to silence and hold.
0: Okay. Give me about 10, 15 minutes.
1: I'll be monitoring you.

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0: 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We have active alarms in unit 124-300-339-01. We're in the process of checking those. 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We walked through most sound.
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1: Loud from truck 602, we had a call at the station for a smoke alarm activation at 849 Woodbine Court. There's no hazards, no visible smoke, no odor.
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Respond 6 Bravo, box 611-12. 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Paramedic 303. Respond 6 Bravo, box 611-12. 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Fairfield in Dulles. 23000 Indian Creek Drive. Cross Street, Republic Drive. 7-year-old male, 2100 hours.

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And 620 respond, 6 Bravo, Fox 613, 23 Kilo, fire alarm, 20412, Crimson Place, Cross Street, Murphy Drive, smoke detector, 2107.

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Prayer Medic, this is 609, responding to Central Mailbox Area, 2 9 30, 4 Fire Alarm, 41170, Clearfield Meadow Drive, crossing of Heartland House Lane. Calling about the alarm company, smoke detector activation. They did make contact with someone, however, they gave the incorrect password, 2126.

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15 Inglewood Court. 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

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Engine 606, truck 606, respond 6 Bravo, box 60611, fire alarm, Winger House, West Apartments. 20903 Runway Terrace, Unit 300, Cross Street, Gloucester Parkway, smoke detector alarm, 2135.

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0: 606, truck 606, I respond to 6 Bravo Box Area, 60611 for a commercial fire alarm, 20903 Runnymede Terrace at Wingland House in the West Building, apartment 300, apartment 300, Crossview Gloucester Parkway. He was responding, caller reporting smoke detector making a buzzing sound, unsure what's causing it, possible malfunction, 2139.
1: No, I'm 5606. This looks like a small app for the earlier call. You put the truck in service. We can handle it.
0: Okay, truck 06, you okay?

0: Ron is interested in met up with maintenance. He's doing repairs, he'll have his door ready.
1: Okay, is a 606 break. If anything on 623, it's okay to proceed in.
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Medic 635, Charlie, response 6, Bravo, Ox 62408. Burn injury 20439, Island West Square. Medic 635, Charlie, response 6, Bravo, Ox 62408. Injury 20439, Island Square. Cross Street, Cruden Bay Drive. 60-year-old male, 2203.

635 Charlie at 616, 6 Problem 6.408, burn injury 20439 Highland West Square, Carl Street, Cruden Bay Drive. 60-year-old male burn injury to the right hand while trying to put out a fire. 2205.

Betty 635 Charlie FM 16. We attempted to call the original caller back to find out what was on fire and the extent of fire. Received voicemail 2209.

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Hi, engine 18, medic engine 624, tower 611, rescue squad 635, advanced ambulance 625, safety officer 601, battalion chief 601, respond, 6 hotel, TAC 21, for an inside gas leak at the Costco in Sterling. 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

0: at 42323 San Juan Terrace. I'm thinking there's a gas odor as soon as we walk into the home. It is on the first. Advice to evacuate. Fire department was out here early today with nothing found. Gas pump will be Washington Gas, 2218.
1: Wow, from Battalion 603.
0: Battalion 603, go ahead.
1: Has Washington Gas been notified, or is that just stating that the gas company is them?
0: Here's Washington Gas.
1: All right, go ahead and notify them, please.
0: Loud and correct, 2219.

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1: Very loud.
0: 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No ETA.
1: Okay, well, thank you.
0: 2022.
1: Battalion 603 is on the scene. I'll be staging to 100 foot mark with Engine 619. I'm going to establish San Juan Terrace Command. Command post has port drop off.
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0: Engine 624, if you come in directly, well, it's just a group of people there in here. Probably somebody there you can start talking to. Man, for medic in a second, anything. Okay. Resident stating that she's got an odor top of stairs on the number 2 floor, which is her unit. You have a fourth.
1: Single story. Retail warehouse. Normal conditions, not out. The building's evacuated.

0: 624 is going to be 100 foot and start interviewing people. All the units are still at the entrance. I'll go ahead and establish Costco command.
1: I got a reading at the door on the first floor, second floor, and then if the numbers are good, I'll have this come up and I'll check the number 1 and 3, 4. Okay.

0: Rescue 630 is awesome for me. You send your crew up to help. Then you take 18, hurt first. And then you take 24. All right.
1: Come here, Mr. 624. You can send somebody to the exterior meter reporting the hissing noise and how it will smell. We're going to investigate.
0: Rescue 635, it's probably going to be beneficial to drive around the building in the essence of time so we can find the meters and get there first.
2: Hey, we're tracking.

0: Command Oxygen 20.8, 0 LEO, 0 CO, 0 H2S. We're continuing this time. This is closed for an open sterile. I got a small mer captain, 30 feet inside side of him. Still 0 LEO.
1: Alright. Now I can get him to start washing the gas.
2: 226.
0: Right on the 2, sir.
3: That's correct.
0: Okay.
2: Call from the alarm company, 2226.
3: That's negative. For unit 7B, 42323. The first floor unit is going to be 42321. Also, we have 000, 20.9, the door for the first floor, as well as the door for the second floor unit.
0: Okay, I'm directing readings. Any odors?
3: Odors and readings on the number one floor unit. We're going to make our way up to the second floor unit, 323.
0: Okay, making your way to 323.

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0: Sterling Costco Commander from Loudoun.
1: Very loud.
0: Washington Gas has been notified, however, no ETA.
1: Okay. Rescue 635 from Commander. Were you able to find a meter?
2: I think it will work, you
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3: Okay. 19 from command. Can you move on and get into a position? May not be the best position to come behind tower or engine 619, but position at least 100 foot away. As United States, San Juan goes to the number 3 and number 4.

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1: We're going to get the shut off here in just a couple seconds.

0: Okay. I just need 40. You need to rest inside with you.
1: Yeah, they can come in. We're making our way up to the second level to check the upper area. They also had to put people on the roof. See if the rooftop unit leaking.
0: Okay, tower 611 for today. Tower 611. Pulling around to maybe the Bravo quadrant on that trolley side where the gas meters are. And see if you can ladder the roof back there and check around, see if you find anything that leaks around that area.
2: Copy.

0: Good.
1: In 10 minutes. 10 minutes into the answer.
0: About 10 minutes. Okay. We're still checking the interior. I'm at 611. Check the roof. Yeah, you the meters. Break. Edge of 624, man.
2: Edge of 624.
0: The building reps say they had a report of a pop noise, rather loud, in the juice area, which the way they explain is in that front.
3: Incendi 323 San Juan Terrace, cruising investigating odor. On floor number 2, no hazards found currently. Have engine and tower 619 inside investigating. We're holding this timer for a little bit longer. Provide you an update.
4: Long stretch, 2236.
0: And from 86, okay.
3: 619.
5: We checked all the gas appliances in 323. No leaks. Readings all have remained. 000 is a 20.9.
3: Okay, I'm direct. No hazards in 42323. We've got the tower going to floor 3 and 4. Do we have any exposures?

0: dealt that that would affect his condo.
1: Engine 611.
0: Muted Delta sign.
1: Ready, thank you.
0: That'd be 42319.
2: Any second, Chief Anderson Andrews.

0: Command Forensics 19. It's going to be 42319. Should be first floor unit. 317 should be the second floor unit on the Delta side.
1: Okay. 42319, first floor. 42317 is going to be the second floor. Can we please check those as well? Sorry, 42317.
0: Still working on that now.
2: Go ahead, Tower 619.
1: Go ahead, Tower 619.
2: Address for the units that are above the original address. Entity level is apartment 300 and 302. 302, there's no answer. I believe that should go to a 4-4 unit. The third floor unit, number 300, I know they're in the structure.
1: Okay, third floor, 300 is clear, 302 unable to access. Do we do any type of metering around the door threshold?
2: Yeah, we got the door and hit it with the intercoms with no rules.
1: Fourth floor out, correct?
2: Negative. Fourth floor is going to be number 302. 302 is a doorway on the third floor, goes to the fourth floor of these units. There's no answer for that one.
1: Okay, understood. Tower 619, if you want to make your way down to 42319 on the first floor and check that one for me as well.
0: Command for Engine 619.
1: Go ahead, Engine 619.
0: No answer at 42319. No answer at 42317. We're metering the doors right now.
1: Okay, I'm driving. No answer at 319 and 317.

0: Rồi. 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
1: Okay, I'm great. 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

0: One Terrace, command from Loudon. 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
1: Okay, I'm sure 20 minutes into the incident. 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You can go ahead and discontinue the timers.
0: San Juan Terrace, command, Loudon's direct. Discontinue timers, 2240.

Manson Tower, 611, on the roof. Tower 611 from engine 624. Tower 611. All right, the area with the strongest smell is going to be between the Alpha and Bravo quadrants, about 50 feet in from side Bravo.

0: Paramedic Engine 609, respond 6 Bravo Box 2715, Sterling Costco, coming in from Loudoun. You are 20 minutes into your incident.
1: Alright, Citizen Billion Shay has no idea that Charlie's in the car.
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1: 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End of the row.
0: Tower 611. Here to the area the smell's in is HVAC unit AC number 11. That's going to be the one over top of the unit where the smell is.
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1: on scene, normal conditions, Alpha Bravo Charlie Delta. Nothing visual from the outside on the 360.
0: Normal conditions, all four sides, 2249.

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1: Hey.
0: It had dissipated.
1: Okay. So you got the gas shut off, like you're narrowing it down to that little region of the building anyway. What do you think about holding into 624, Tower 611, Rescue 635, and letting everybody else go?
0: Yeah, good.
1: Loud from Palo Alto, man.
2: Go ahead, man.
1: Engine 624 has got to pretty much narrow down and stabilize. 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And we'll hold.
3: Watch Cypress Ridge.
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4: Come on.
3: They still do not have an ETA.
4: Okay. I'm going to converse with the occupants and still see if they come out. I'll let you know. In the meantime, we can terminate command.

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1: They are watching the gas in and out, though. 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
0: Okay, thank you. The Alpha Delta Quadrant.
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0: Engine 624 from Terra 611. It looks like the unit is actually being fed from a Sunbelt rental that's on the ground on Side Delta.
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0: 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It's going to take about 10 minutes.
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1: Yeah, go ahead, Richie, and 602.
0: Yeah, I'll follow up with DGS and crew chief tomorrow for the library if you can get those RFPs updated.
1: Appreciate that, thank you.

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1: Go ahead, Nodden.
0: Call, the one call was notified. Their NORTEC will be giving us a call back from an ETA.
1: Okay, we managed to force the lock on the mechanical room door. So he has now made entry to the mechanical room, and I think FM was going to follow up tomorrow about the lockbox keys.
0: Okay. 2304.

0: Redskins 613 from what up?
1: And I'm good.
0: You need the DBS rep to the scene. We have him on the phone.
1: Obviously, with forcing entry to the library, the intruder alarm is activated. And that's the last thing that we aren't able to reset at this point.
0: Okay, 2307.

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1: Loudon, Derek.
0: Can you put a contact number in the note?
1: I'm going back to the engine now to do that.

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1: Okay, 2308.
0: Wow, from Megan, 624.
1: Megan, 624.
0: Releasing the tower and the rescue. The engine's going to wait for Washington Gas arrival.
2: Continue on 623, respond 6 Bravo Lap 6208. 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Scene is hot. 2139 Ashburn Road. Advanced ambulance 623, respond 6 Bravo Box 62308. Assist the Sheriff's Office. Scene is hot. 21639 Ashburn Road, Cross Street, Suzanne Hope Way. Adult male 2309.

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1: Ambulance 613 Charlie. 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

Medic 615, rally response, 6 Bravo, box 61108, Intramural Fall, 209 West Ash Road. 15 Charlie responds, 6 Bravo, 611.

9613 Charlie Bravo. Call 209 West Ashford Road, Cross Street North Ashford, North Alder Avenue. 87-year-old female fell and her head feeling dizzy, vomiting. 2321.

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627, 6 Bravo, Box 62715, over to 418-5, Cathedral Valley Square, Unit 300, Cross Street, Woolly Mammoth Terrace. Senior old man, I'll take out a wolf. Okay. 2330.

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England 635 responding 6 Bravo, box 62408, sick person 20881, Old Wheaton Place, Cross Street, Panther Ridge. 85-year-old male, feeling dizzy and nauseous. 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

Paramedic engine 619, tower 619, responding 6 Bravo, box 6900, commercial fire alarm, Kravitz Orthodontics, south riding, 25055 Riding Plaza, unit 110, Riding Center Drive. Third party caller stating there was an alarm going off inside the building, nothing showing. 0003.

0: American Music, I think.
1: Yeah.
0: Alarm activation due to a detector. 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
1: Medication 619, long threat. 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

advance ambulance 612 Bravo respond 612 open 612-04. Injury from a fall at 711. Injury from a fall, 711. Number 1 East Broadway, Cross Street, North Church Street. 65-year-old male, 0011.

0: San Samblin 6, 12 Bravo, responding 6 Bravo, box 61204, injury from a fall, 711 Lovettsville, number 1 East Broadway, Cross Street, North Church Street, and Town Square, approximately 60
1: Medic 622, respond 6 Bravo, box 6200 for hemorrhaging, Kessler Hux. Medic 622, respond 6 Bravo, box 2200 for hemorrhaging, Kessler Heights, 19540 Fan Ridge Way, unit 238, Cross Street, Stonehaven Drive. 80-year-old, 0013.

2 responding 6 Bravo, box 62200, hemorrhage. Hessler Height landbound, 19540 Sandwich Way, unit 238, Cross Street Stonehaven Drive. 80-year-old male, bleeding from the hand, won't stop, is on blood thinners. Did not mention how his hand started bleeding, just has been bleeding all day long. 00015.

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1: Go ahead.
0: Still have the reporter on the line. We're at the parking lot of the 7-Eleven, and we do not see the patient or the reporter.
1: Call to you is no longer on the line with the reporting party.
0: Okay, we're going to check again. I'll give you an update.
1: I'm sorry, 0060.

Advanced ambulance 625 rescue 635 return 6 Bravo Mike 62421 for an illness 45633 Dallas Eastern Plaza. 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

0: Advancing on 625, rescue 7485, responding 6 Bravo, Fox 62421, sick person, 45633, Bills Eastern Plaza, Cross Street, Thayer Road. 35-year-old male, has a cyst on his foot, possibly intoxicated, also stating he has an inhaler and a condition, likes slurred speech. Double 021. In on 635 from Lounge, checking status.
1: Go ahead. 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We're going to be out checking.
0: Sounds good. 0022.

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Unit 2022, Cross Street, Newman Drive. Scene is hot, 84-year-old male, combative, throwing herself onto the floor. 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Does have the RINDA. 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

0: Medic 623, rescue 635, respond 6 Bravo, box 6, 2416. 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
1: Level 039.

Nick 623, rescue 635, responding 6 Bravo, box 624, 16, person, Ashley Collins, Bluebird Building, 21125 Cardinal Pond Terrace, unit 203, and Ashley Collins Boulevard, 80-year-old male, unable to urinate, pressure and urgency, doubles reported.

0: 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Security's at the door.
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Engine 620, engine 622, engine 601, engine 606, truck 620, truck 606, rescue 620, medic 622, safety 601, EMS 601, battalion 601, battalion 602, op 600, FM 614, 6 Delta TAC 11, box 620, 11, structure fire 740, Bonnyridge Drive, northeast, Cross Street, Bittis, east. Smoke in the basement, 249.

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0: We're on water. 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
2: Engine 620, engine 622, battalion chief 601, responding to a structure fire at 740 Monterey Drive Northeast. Caller stating earlier there was a lightning strike. Now they can see smoke slash haze in the basement area. All occupants have evacuated the home. 0251.

0: Italian, Chief 602 from Engine 620. I'm on the scene, two story single. Eastman, 1 and 2. Normal conditions on side Alpha. Delta, Bravo, and Charlie. We're going to be out investigating a 200 foot line to the front door. Truck 620 will be with out on their arrival.
1: I'm direct, normal conditions. I'm investigating. Challenge 601 is going to be your first.
0: Command officer. I'm direct. Right. Battalion Chief 601 from the in the traffic.
1: That's correct.
0: Battalion Chief 601 from the 20. 560 is clear. Normal conditions. I'll be establishing command until your arrival.
1: Yeah, I'm direct.

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1: 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Stand by, man.

0: Engine 22 from command. We have a light in the basement with an odor. 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
1: Whiskey 6-1 comes in.
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1: I'm on Danny. You were conducting a review of the number 1 and number 10. Did you know that?
2: Number 2 floor, the attic is clear. We're heading to the first floor now.
1: I'm direct, thanks.
0: Great.
1: Matthew 601 for command.
0: I want to say, go ahead.
1: Disregard, Chief. I'm coming up here.

Advance ambulance 613 Charlie responding 6 Bravo Box 61501 for an illness 122 Marlow Street Southwest, Crawl Streets, Crosswood Street Southwest. 73-year-old male, dehydrated, altered level of consciousness. Patient will be located in the upstairs bedroom, 0301.

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1: Mountain, 601. 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We're going to assume command in the front of 733 Bonnie Ridge Drive. Right now, we got a light haze in the basement. Company 20 units are investigating.
0: 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Plane 2601, assuming Bonnie Ridge Drive, command 2302.

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0: Send me some South Star, please.
1: Truck 620 X-ray, man, thanks for the hours covered for the basement, well,

0: Probably 20 minutes. 740 Bonnie Ridge Drive. Got a odor of smoke and a haze in the basement units are currently investigating. Situation's unchanged. There's no IDLH. We're probably going to scale this back in a couple minutes. I'll give you an update in about 3.
1: Volume of Strike Command, Lounge 3, 3, 3, 4.

0: Coming in from Battalion 602.
1: Yeah.
0: Located a very small fire and a ceiling in the basement. Pulling steel now. Knocking with a. Knocking with a water can.
1: Okay, you need anything else?
0: That's negative. I think it might be a gas line. We can secure a gas.
1: Yeah, okay. I got units outside right now looking for the gas valve. And the 601, let me know when you get the gas shut off. Call 606, let me know when you get that.

0: Go ahead, loud.
1: 30 minutes into the incident.
0: Just did find a very small fire in the basement ceiling involving a CSST gas line. Gas has been turned off at the house and the area has been exposed.

0: hose and fire extinguisher. Right now, our cruiser's just wrapping up over on the basement. We're going to scale this back and hold in the truck 620 and the fire marshal. All right, committed to doing service if you come available. We're going to terminate command and release to jail company 20 years. 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
1: Mr. Eckhart, the battalion is on scene at 740 Bonnyrush Drive Northeast, holding with engine 620 and truck 620. Terminating command, release material, all other units switch traffic back to 6 Alpha 6 Bravo when ready, 0322.

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1: 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Did you see the email?
2: Yeah, lightning strike and ignited a smoldering fire involving the CSST gas line in the basement. I'm tracking that document or anything, but to me it's a significant incident or significant interest due to recent regional history.
1: Yeah, absolutely. I'm on the line.

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1: Megan 618.
0: Okay, we walked the building. Zero LEL carbon monoxide, hydrogen sulfide on the meter throughout the building. Normal oxygen readings throughout the building as well. No hazards. They have not turned the gas mask on from earlier this evening either. So we're ready, switching back.
1: Okay, 0430 hours.

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Paramedic 635 Charlie, paramedic engine 624, respond 6 Bravo, box 6416, trouble breathing, Ashby Pond, Maple Grove, 21160, Maple Branch Terrace, unit number 108, Cross Street, Cardinal Terrace, 87-year-old female, 0454.

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ALS 625, advancing on 625 paramedic and 618. Respond 6 Bravo, box 61816, trouble breathing. 118, any lane. ALS 625, advancing on 625 paramedic and 618. Respond 6 Bravo, box 61816, trouble breathing. 118, any lane. Cross Street, Westgate Court. 61.

Convenience Station on 625, ALS 625, Paramount Division 618, responding 6 Bravo Box Area 618-16, trouble breathing, 118 Penny Lane, cross street of Westgate Court, 61-year-old male, trouble breathing, has a history of COPD. Zero 515.

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0: Long from X-65 Charlie. May I get that to land on, please?
1: Take 6635 Charlie. Go ahead, switch over, stand by.

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Response 6 Bravo, Box 62406, unconscious person, 20432 Exchange Street, Credit Street, Brimfield Drive, 48-year-old male, 0529.

Paramedic engine 611, tower 611, mech 615, Charlie advanced 91635. Respond 6 Bravo, Mach 611, 57 Lima. Vehicle accident in the area of Sully Road southbound. Paramedic engine 611, tower 611, mech 650, Charlie. Respond 6 Bravo, Mach 611, 57 Lima. Vehicle accident in the area of Sully Road southbound and Old Ox Road. Vehicle accident 0531.

Medic 622, paramedic in 624, responding 6 Bravo, Box Area 624, you're sick for an unconscious person. 20432 Exchange Street, cross your

wheel drive. It's responding, going to be looking for a male, 48 years of age, stated he passed out with trouble breathing, sweaty. Going to be located outside that address on the sidewalk by a truck. Also complaining of pain between the shoulder blades. Looking for a blue Toyota Tundra, 0533.

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1: Medic 615, Charlie, paramedic engine 611, advanced ambulance 635, power 611, I'm responding. Bravo, Bucks area 611, 57 Lima, for an auto accident on Route 28, southbound lanes at Old Ox. You're responding, we received an automated message from an iPhone. We have an open line. We can hear cars going by. There's no response.

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1: Ray Medigan to 611.
0: Do you have any more information? We've driven 28 south down. We're getting ready to get on the greenway and make a U-turn. We've seen no vehicle on the side of the road or in the wind lots.
1: Negative. It's an automated iPhone message.
0: We're direct. We're good. We're on about 28. See if we can stay on the other side.
1: Okay. The call taker does have an answer. They heard the sirens and then they faded.
0: We're direct.

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1: 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You go ahead and put everybody else in service. We'll still drive to Wisconsin, see if we see anything.
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0: Paramedic from 611, advanced ML 635 respond, 6607, suspicion of Thomas with an auto accident, 904 Sherwin Court. Advanced ML 635 respond, Bravo 611-07, assist the Sheriff's Office with an auto accident, 904 Sherwood Court, crossing Holborn Court.
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Evading Simulant 635 response, 6 Bravo Box 62408 for fall with injury, 20570 Hope Spring Terrace, Unit Number 104, Cross Street, Blue Ridge Meadows Drive. 74-year-old female, 0659.

Matt Danton, 635, responding 6 Bravo, book 684-570, Hope Spring Terrace, unit 104, Cross Street, Blue Ridge Parrot. 74-year-old female, slipped out of bed, unable to get up.

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Heading 619, respond 6 Bravo, Lock 1916. First row, Virginia Tire and Auto, 3230 Defender Drive, crossing South Riding Boulevard. Here's 703.

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Engine 622 on scene, Tower 619 responding. 6 Bravo. Box 619-00, commercial fire alarm, Kravitz Orthodontics, 25055, Ryan Plaza, Unit 150, Cross Street, Ryan. Commercial fire alarm, FME, scene. 07.

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0: immune response, Bravo Box, 1107, for an illness, 706 West Poplar Road. Ambulance 625 Tower 611 response, it's Bravo Box 1107 for an illness. Number 706 West Pablo Road, Cross Street, South Hoga Street. 52-year-old male, 0718.
1: Engine 619, Mustard 0718.

Medic 35 Charlie response 6 Bravo Park 6 1. Number 706 West Buffalo Road. Medic 635 Charlie response 6 Bravo Park 6 1 7 for testing. Number 706 West Buffalo Road, Cross Street, South Hoser Street. Fifty-two-year-old male, 07 height,

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0: Haven 635-6735, Charlie Barney, 6 Bravo Box, 6107. Call up right to the best pains. 706 West Poplar Road, Cross Street, South Hope Street, South Main Thorn Avenue. 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Now saying, thoughts of killing himself, upset about someone passing, home alone now. Tower 611 at Beijing for further information, 0722.
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For wires down in the area of Dulles Summit Court, Old Ox Road. 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For wires down in the area of Dulles Summit Court, Old Ox Road. 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

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Wires down investigation. Mayor of Dulles Summit Fort. Old Ox Road. Third party caller. Reported wire down. 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

Paramedic engine 611, medic 635, Charlie responses, Bravo Box 611-14 for vehicle accident in the area of South Sterling Boulevard, Glen Drive. Paramedic engine 611, medic 635, Charlie responds, 6 Bravo Box 611-14 for vehicle accident in the area of South Sterling Boulevard, Glen Drive. 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

Paramedic Engine 611, Medic 635 Charlie responding, 6 Bravo, Box 6114, vehicle accident in the area of South Sterling Boulevard, Glen Drive. 2 vehicle accident, no reported injuries, 0751.

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0: 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Under the MLI Alpha Bravo. 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
2: 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Commercial fire alarm, Amazon IED 51. Paramedic 6 AT, response 6, Bravo Box 6, 1112. 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
0: 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Fire investigation, 22715, early location drive, cross street, Bryantport, 11 Downs Lane. Caller is not on scene, reports seeing gray colored smoke in the general area, 0811.

0: Alpha Medic Engine 6 Leads. You know the same one-story infrastructure data center. You have audible alarms. Don't even say that. We went over to water. We got investigating.
1: Okay, Distance 618, Launch Direct. 0 to 11.

ALS 625, ambulance 625, respond 6 Bravo, box 6 18 19 for diabetic emergency, the Ridge at Sterling. ALS 625, ambulance 625, respond 6 Bravo, box 6 18 19 for a diabetic emergency, the Ridge at Sterling, 46555 Leesburg Pike, unit number 201, Cross Street, North Sterling Boulevard. Idiot, you're female. 012.

ALO 625, ambulance 625, responding 6 Bravo, box 618, 18, 5-minute emergency, the Ridge at Sterling, 46555, Leesburg Pike, unit 201, Cross Street, North Sterling Boulevard, Potomac View Road, 88 year female, low blood sugar,

0: Paramedic engine 611, engine 412, tower 611, rescue 401 at 439, safety 601, thank you 601, respond 6 Delta Tac 11, box 1805 for structure fire, Walgreens Great Falls, Paramedic engine 611, engine 412, tower 611, rescue 401, medic 439, safety 601, thank you 601, response 6 Delta Tac 11, box 1805. 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
2: 412 is responding. 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

0: BC601 for medication 611. On the scene, one story commercial. Nothing evident, all four sides. We'll be laying out at the intersection where the island is. Hydrant is on the island. Everything has not been evacuated. We'll be outside with crew too. I'm going to go ahead and establish Great Falls Plaza Command.
1: 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I got your water assignment. Dangerous pollution, man.

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0: 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Paramedic engine 618, be advised there are additional alarms, zone 2, fire alarm, 0827.
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Mail 0837.

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Power 6 long medic, 303 response, 6 Bravo, Fox 6-11-07, the Sheriff's Office, vehicle accident, intersection of Williamsburg Road, Sterling. Contact 303 response 6 Bravo Box 6-11-07, says Sheriff's Office, vehicle accident, intersection of Williamsburg Road, Sterling Boulevard. Sheriff's Office on scene, advising through vehicle accident, 048.

0: loud and tower 6 low. We're on scene. 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We'll be on check.
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0: States or anything. We're on scene, got a 2-story educational facility. Nothing out there, not alpha. We'll be out checking maintenance.
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2635, respond 6 Bravo, box 62429, elevator rescue, 22271 Broderick Drive. 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
1: 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Police story, middle of the road down, have nothing of it on the outside. 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
1: 4, go ahead.
0: One occupant removed from the elevator. I'm just going right on site. Elevator's been tagged out. Myself in the truck already.
1: So they have a track, one occupant removed from the elevator. 0913. Go ahead.

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0: 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That we're ready.
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0: You beat me on Juliet.
1: Question over.
0: Hey, Lou, what you got?
1: So their alarm system went off whenever the power outage went out here with generator kicking on. So we got the smoke alarms to clear from the dampers. But they have a water flow into one of the dry systems. We attempted to drain it. We pressurized it again. As soon as we induced water back into the system, it started alarming again. It's not holding back. So we're going to drain that one riser. The maintenance guy's already on the phone with their sprinkler company. I guess apparently he was out here yesterday as well to come out here and fix the problem.
0: All right, sounds good.

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Medic 606, engine 622, responding on 6 Bravo, box 622, 00, for hemorrhage, Chesler Heights, Lansdowne, 19540, Sandra Toy, unit number 238, Cross Street, Stonehaven Drive. 80 to 90, bleeding through his, taking blood thinners, bleeding is not controlled, 0922.

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Engine 69, traffic and heat response Bravo Box 60931, commercial fire alarms, 24405, Arcola Mill Drive. Engine 69, tower 619, response 6 Bravo Box 60931, commercial fire alarm, 24405, Arcola Mill Drive, Cross Street, Belmont Ridge Road. 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

Engine 609, Tower 619, responding on 6 Bravo, Box 60931, for commercial fire alarm, 24405, Arcola Mills Drive, Cross Street, Belmont Ridge Road, North Star Boulevard. Monitoring company, water flow sprinkler alarm. 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

0: Ground and fixtures. 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Normal condition, Alpha Bravo Delta. You have the whole building alarm going off. Building's partially evacuated. We'll be out there.
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TechNet Data Systems, 44901 Falcon Place, Unit Number 110, Cross Street, Eaglewood Court. 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

Male 625 response to Bravo Box 6819, illness 46555 Leesburg Pike. Male 625 response to Bravo Box 6819, illness 46555 Leesburg Pike, unit number 228, 78-year-old female, 0947.

Ambulance 625 responding on 6 Bravo Walk 61819 for 6 person 46555 Leesburg Pike, unit number 228. 28-year-old female, sharp pains in her legs, cellulitis 0949.

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Potomac Road. Paramedic 611, paramedic 618, advance ambulance 635, medic 635, Charlie, response 6 Bravo, Box 618, 50, Luma, vehicle fire, intersection, leave it, box, eastbound.

Paramedic engine 611, paramedic engine 618, advanced ambulance 635, medic 635, Charlie responding on 6 Bravo Box 15, for vehicle fire in the area of Leesburg Pike, eastbound Potomac View Road. Call is not on scene. 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
0: 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We're looking for the vehicle now. 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

0: Bay 7, 635, Tower 611, response 6 Bravo, about 611-15, Donus, Public Storage, Sterling. Advanced Ambulance 635, Tower 611, response 6 Bravo, Bronx 611-15, Donus, Public Storage, Sterling, 1800 South Sterling Boulevard, Cross Street, Shaw Road, 20-year-old, 1018.
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0: Daniel 635, paramedic at the 611, responding 6 Bravo, bump hits 115, hemorrhage, public storage, 1800 South Shore Boulevard, Cross Street, Shaw Road. 20-year-old female, vomiting, pale, dizzy, not breathing normally. Patient does take blood thinners, 1020.
1: Medic 623, paramedic engine 624, respond 6 Bravo, box 624-23, and touches person, 21785, Philic report. Medic 623, paramedic engine 624, respond 6 Bravo, box 624-23, unconscious person, 21785, Philic report, unit 203, Cross Street, Omid Circle, 26-year-old male, 1021.

0: Medic 623, permanent engine 624, responding 6 Bravo, Box 62423, unconscious person, 217-85, Philip Recourt, unit number 203, Cross Street, BMU Circle. 26-year-old male passed out during stress test, now awake. All the level of consciousness, 1021.
1: Medic 635, Charlie, respond 6 Bravo, Box 6115, hemorrhage, pulpitoris, Sterling. Medic 635, Charlie, respond 6 Bravo, Box 6115, hemorrhage, public store, Sterling, 1800, South Shaw Road,
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0: Medic 635 try responding, Bravo, Box 715, Hammerhead, Public Storage, 1800, South Charlie Boulevard, Cross Street, Shaw Road. 28-year-old female, male disease, vomiting blood, on blood thinners, will be waiting in the front office, 1022.
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Ammo disposal. 1029.

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0: Rescue 635, medic 635, Charlie, respond 6 Bravo, box 62424. Vehicle accident in the area of Blackpool Road, Pacific Boulevard. Rescue 635, medic 635, Charlie, respond 6 Bravo, box 62424. Vehicle accident in the area of Blackpool Road, Pacific Boulevard. Two vehicle accident, leak fluid, 1046.
1: Paramedic assistant 34. 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
1: 1047. 635, Charlie, paramedic 624, response. 6 Bravo, box 62424, vehicle accident. Two vehicle accident, leaking fluids, no reported injuries, blocking the turning lane. 1047.

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Medic 439, paramedic engine 611, respond to search Bravo, box 611-04, unconscious person, 46666, Chicken Run Run Road, Cross Street, Eaglewood Drive. 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Dina, unresponsive breathing. 10:50.

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Medic 613 Delta, truck 620, response to Bravo, box 6.09, part problems, 185, cross street, Wallace View Square, 49-year-old male, 153.

6 Delta Truck 620 responding, 6 Bravo, Voxer 2009, heart problems, 15 Juno, Pineview Square, Crosby, Big 3 Square, Tall 3 Square. 49-year-old male. 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

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Traumatic injury. Trail, Ashburn Village Boulevard. Medic 606, response 6 Bravo, Fox 606 11, traumatic in the area of WNOD Trail, Ashburn Village Boulevard, 82-year-old male, 1108.

Mike 606 responding, 6 Bravo, Fox 606 11, traumatic injury. On D Trail, Ashburn Village Boulevard, just west of the intersection on Bike Trail. Trail Mill, report fall off a bike, shoulder injury, 1110.

and then 6.3, engine 606, respond 6 Bravo, box 60613, fall of injury, 43851, left lung court. Ambulance 623, engine 606, respond 6 Bravo, left 60613, full of injury, 43851, left on court, cross street, Fitzgerald Drive, 57-year-old male, 1116.

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0: Medic 650 Charlie, engine 61 response 6 Bravo Box 61305, hold entry 1010 Polaris Place Southeast. Medic 617 Charlie, engine 620 response 6 Bravo Box 61305, hold entry 1010 Polaris Place Southeast, Cross Street, Marathon Toronto Southeast, 96 year old female, 1123.
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Medic 670 Charlie, truck 620, responding 6 Bravo, box 61305, intruder fall, 10 Pincolaris Place, southeast, cross street Justinian Street and Marathon Drive. 96-year-old female fell, injured to the leg, with all the deformity, 726.

22 respond, 6 Bravo Block, 62205, sick person, 44084 Riverside Parkway. Minute 62205, Block, 62205, sick person, 44084 Riverside Parkway, Unit 100, Sheffield Avenue, 78-year-old male, 1134.

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2: Loud from Tower 619, a recent that we're under my NDC.
1: Tower 619, say bye.

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If it's 627, tower 619, responding 6 Bravo, block 61911, commercial fire alarm, 2480, Community Corner Plaza, Cross Street, Tulsiers Parkway, Bradford Forest Drive. Call from alarm company, 75 Smoke, workout room, 1138.

0: 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Single story, commercial occupancy, normal conditions. Looks like they're doing construction. We'll be out investigating.
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1: 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There are no hazards. We're going ready.
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Engine 609 Advantage is 623 Tower 618 Medic 609 Bravo Safety 603 Vincenzi 603 Response 6 Delta Attack 11 Box 60906. Run inside gas leak Watson Mountain Middle School. Engine 609 Advantage is 623 Tower 619 Medic 609 Bravo Safety 603 Battalion Chief 603 Respond 6 Delta Attack 11 Box 60906. Run inside gas leak Watson Mountain Middle School 41480 Steeple Chase Lou Drive Cross Street Hidden Fox Drive. Odor in the school 1148.

0: response to Bravo Box 61810 for fall of injury, Falcons Landing Community Center. Ambulance 625 response to Bravo Box 61810 for fall of injury, Falcons Landing Community Center 20522 Falcons Landing Circle. 87-year-old male, 1148.
1: 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Engine 623. Engine 603. Inside gas leak. Watson Mountain Middle School. 41480. Steeplechase Loop Drive. Other gas at the school. School evacuating. 1149.

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1: Go ahead, Engine 609.
0: We're going to take the hydrant in the middle parking lot on side alpha for the 100 foot. Side parking lot with the bus parking. What other units can stage now? Italian 603 from Engine 609.
1: Good.
0: The 300 foot is actually going to be at the service entrance and the main road coming in. We're going to be 100 foot on the back on side Charlie. We are pointing to the C2 entrance, so we're going to be at the light hole 100 feet prior to the side Charlie of school.
1: Engine 609, I'm direct. Based on the size of the structure, I'm going to have our secondary unit go ahead and drive a lap for us. And they're reporting.
0: I'm direct. Just so you know, we're on side Charlie. We have a four-story school. Let's be evacuated. We're meeting up with a rep right now.
2: Lieutenant Chief 603, Tower 619. We're going to go ahead and drive you to that lap right now. We're pulling up now.
1: Okay, I'm direct.

0: Tower 619 is direct.
1: Tower 619 is direct. Sorry, we were talking to the building representative.
2: Attacking 603 from engine 609. That was a wrap on site, Charlie. Stating the smell in the boiler room. We're making our way there now.
0: Great. Thus far, you have normal readings on the exterior there.
2: That's correct, Chief. Normal readings, no smell. Going through the parking lot.
0: Down the right. Tower 619, if you could go ahead and start recon and investigation on the opposite side.
1: Tower 619 is correct. Just FYI, Chief, we couldn't make all the way around. The building rep did say it was a boiler room. We're going to make entry side alpha, door A1.
0: Yeah, I'm direct. Can you just give me a report from side alpha? And I'm going to have command on Charlie, okay?
2: The Jane thinks you're free from injuries or not.
0: Go ahead.
2: Standard readings are as follows.

0: Triple zeros on everything, 20.8 oxygen. We're getting ready to head in the boiler room.
1: Advanced engine 623 from the timing 603. You can go ahead and stage at the intersection at the entrance of school.
2: Engine 623 is correct. Which stage is 100?

0: Commission Tower 619. Single story. We're going to have to move to a different door. Door secure. No smell. Normal odor. Zero H2S. Zero LL. Zero CO. 20.9 oxygen. I'll tell you what door we make entry.
1: I'm your old female, 1150.
2: Okay, I'm direct. Engine 609 from Italian 603.
0: Go ahead, Italian 3.
2: Alright, I have the guy from DTS out here that was working in the boiler room. I'm going to go ahead and have him drive around to you and meet you at the boiler room so he can go over the work that he was doing.
0: I'm direct chief. That would be great. We just made him in the boiler room. Definitely have an odor, but zero parts per million, zero LEL, zero CO, and 20.8 volume, but we do have an odor here.
2: Okay, I'm direct. Loud from the Titan 603. You can go ahead and show me what Chief Chase Luke John commands. We positioned at 300 foot mark on the Charlie John of a large three-story with a basement. How about your school?
3: Battalion Chief 603, Loves Brick, 1159.

0: 619. Tower 619, go ahead.
1: We're working on making entrance side alpha. The school being evacuated. 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
0: Okay, I'm direct. Just as soon as you can, just make your way through the school. You know, just let's affirm that we have normal readings throughout the structure. It sounds like this is going to be isolated to the boiler room where the guy from DGS was working.

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1: Yeah, they're right.

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0: Meters at door C8 and the gas main there seem to be operating normal, no leaks. 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
1: Okay. Like I said, he's on his way in. He came in a different door than you guys did.

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1: 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We have normal readings around.
0: Well, I'm correct. 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

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He's tight enough to fit it. 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
1: 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Bravo Box 62205, first stroke, Lansdowne Woods, River End. Hey, 635, Charlie, engine 622, respond 6, Bravo Box 62205, first stroke, Lansdowne Woods, River Bend, 193, Paris, unit number 102, 79-year-old male.

0: loud. There's a pressure of 6 on the scene. First we're in here with the park with normal conditions.
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1: Frank, after you meet now, Juliet.
0: I'm sorry, can you repeat that?

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1: Titan 6, Juliet.
2: Charlie.

0: Upon Juliet.
1: Yes, sir, Upon Juliet.
0: They were out there last night. Potentially, the fire alarm got hit by lightning. That is the same alarm that came in. They were.
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303, paramedic engine 611 responding, 6 Bravo, box 6109, fault injury, 410 North Oregon Avenue, Cross Street, Sexton Court, Fletcher Road. 7-year-old male, fell, can't get up, no injuries reported. 1218.

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0: Now I'm okay. The alarm out on test. Management is in the process of contacting you guys to make you aware that it is also out on test. No hazards, and just changing out an alarm that was just affected by the lightning strike last night. We're ready to switch back.
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Engine 602 response 6 Bravo Box 6300 for fire investigation, Walgreens, Prisonville, number 761 East Main Street, Cross Street, Ken Culvert Lane.

0: 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Ambulance 625, respond 6 Bravo, box 618, 00 for sick person, 20337, Briarcliff Terrace.
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Number 1601 East Jefferson Court. 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Number 1601 East Jefferson Court, Cross Street, South Lincoln Avenue. 73-year-old female. 1251.

606 paramedic engine 624 response 6 Bravo Box 62416 for stroke 44735 Audubon Square. 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

Medic 606, paramedic engine 614, responding 6 Bravo, block 62416, strip 44735, Armand Square, unit 401, Cross Street, Maple Branch Terrace, 84-year-old female, possibly having a stroke, 1253.

Medic 623 responded to Bravo Box 6247 for fallen injury, Quantum Park. Medic 623 responds to Bravo Box 6247 for fallen injury, Quantum Park. 22001 Latin Sunny Parkway, Cross Street, Round Table Plaza. 40-year-old male, 1300

0: Wow, paramedic in 624.
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Stroke Mattress Firm, 1612 Village Market Boulevard, Southeast, unit number 110, Cross Street, Savannah Terrace, Southeast, 52-year-old male, 1311.

Medic 622, engine 620 responding, 6 Bravo Mark 620, 15 stroke, mattress firm, Village Market, 1612, Village Market Boulevard, Southeast, Unit 110, Cross Street through Donna Terra, Southeast. Fifty-two-year-old male, possible stroke, upper level, 1313.

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AML 635, Medic 635 Charlie, Tower 611 responding, 6 Bravo Box 6108, trouble breathing, 204 North Dogwood Court, Trinus Beach Road. 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

engine 607, tower 619 responding, 6 blah blah blah, 607 for 1 kilo, fire alarm, 22781 Creighton Farms Drive, Cross Lake Walker Run Drive, and Beatty Court. 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

606 engine 642, respond 6 Bravo to Buck 6205, injured or fall. Medic 606 engine 22, respond 6 Bravo to Buck 6205, injured from fall. Lands down with the river bend 19385, Cypress of Terrace, unit number 1. 78 year old male, 1352. Bravo Box 69205, injured from fall, lands down with the river bend 19385, Cypress of Terrace, unit number 1.

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17635 until 606 response, X Bravo, about 6100, enter from Fall, Hester Heights, Sandstone, 19540 Sandwich Way, unit number 208, Cross Street, Stonehaven Drive, 79-year-old male, 1402.

0: Van Samuel 635, engine 66 responding, 6 Bravo 6 2200, Zara, Tesla Heights, 19540 Sanford Way, unit 208, cross street Stone Haven Drive. Your old male, fell from a chair, struck his shoulder, also a small laceration to the knee, 14th and left. Ambulance 625 from Loudon, checking status.
1: Loudon, ambulance 625. We're okay, we'll be back in
0: 14-5.

0: 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End of Vic 22.
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North World Chase Alley. Three-year-old male, severe stomach pain, vomiting this morning, 14 times.

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Call reported, flipped over, 1419. Ambulance 605, paramedic engine 624, respond, X Bravo, box 62416, trouble breathing, 21170, Ashby Ponds Boulevard. Medic 623, ambulance 625, paramedic engine 624, respond, X Bravo, box 62416, trouble breathing, 21170, Ashby Ponds Boulevard. 84-year-old.

And then 619 Rescue 635, the time she's 403. Vehicle accident with a rollover near Defender Drive, Atlas Academy Place. Vehicle accident, U-Haul moving truck is on its side. Unknown if there's still occupants inside. One woman observed that needs checked out. 1420.

0: Medic 623, Danielle 625, paramedic engine 624 responding, 6 Lima 624 16, trouble breathing, 211 70 Ashley Pond Boulevard.
1: Units responding, updated information. Occupants were observed fighting, unsure if they're saluting now. 1420.
0: Low oxygen is on, 15 liters. 1420.

Truck 606, ambulance 623, response 6 Bravo, Box 6008, vehicle accident, intersection of Belmont Ridge Road, track by terrace. Truck 606, ambulance 623, response 6 Bravo, Box 6008, vehicle accident, intersection of Belmont Ridge Road, track by terrace, vehicle into a guard room, 1422.

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1: Yeah,
0: if we're on the scene, there's two vehicles. One is man on its side. All occupants are out. We can hold this with engine and medic 619. Good residence in

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truck 606 is on scene in the intersection, good location. We're going to be having northbound Belmont Ridge shut down. You notify the sheriff's office. I'll be investigating.

Medic 612 Bravo, paramedic into 905, respond to Bravo Box 612, Director Kilo, unknown medical, 40106 Quarter Branch Road. Medic 612 Bravo, paramedic into 905, respond to Bravo Box 612, 03 Kilo, unknown medical, 40106 Quarter Branch Road, Austria, Haywood Lane. One laying on the gutter, 1430.

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1: 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Medic 627 advance, this is 627 Medic 609 Bravo. 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
1: 612 Bravo, communication 905 responding, 6 Bravo, Box 612-030, under medical, ambulance 625-010, Box 62205, stroke, Ashley at Lansdowne, 14124, Woodridge Parkway, unit number 312, cross, 78-year-old male, 1432. Engine 622, rescue 635, response 6 Bravo, Box 62401, firearm, Spring Hill Suites, Akron.
2: 661.
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1: 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DMS 603, response 6 Bravo, Box 627-23,
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0: Three-month-old female. Reported was under a blanket, got smothered, was turning blue. Now awake, off your bowl, 1434. Route 625, engine 606 responding, 6 Bravo, Box 62205, stroke, Ashley at Lansdowne, 44124 Woodward Parkway, Unit 312, cross rate Silver Palm Grove Terrace.
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Communication 404, Tower 611, respond 6 Bravo, Box 611, Philippines, full investigation, 22960 Shaw Road. Communication 404, Tower 611, respond 6 Bravo, Box 611, investigation, 22960 Shaw Road, unit 700, Cross Street, International Drive. Waterline, berth, and ceiling, 1444.

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Engine 404 Tower, 611 responding on 6 Bravo Box 611-15. For flood investigation, 22960 Shaw Road, unit number 700, Cross Street International Drive, Silverbrook Center Drive. Ceiling tile collapsing due to water break in the ceiling. Water pouring into the office rooms, 1446

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1: 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Right now we need a little giant 30% off if you can bring one up. 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
0: 625, medic 439, paramedic in 618, responding on 6 Bravo 618-19 for an allergic reaction. Ridge Top Circle, medical building 21475, Ridge Top Circle, unit number 360, cross center of plaza. 45-year-old female, allergic reaction. Patient was given Benadryl 465.

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1: 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Disregard the ladder. We got one. Speak since he's here. 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

0: 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Okay, 613 Delta, rescue 620, respond 6 Bravo, box 620-04, seizures, 903 Marshall Drive, Northeast, Cross Street, Birch Street, Northeast, 10 from Bull Dale, 1509.
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Hey, 613 Delta Rescue 620 EMS 602 responding on 6 Bravo Box 6204 for seizures, number 903 Marshall Drive Northeast, Cross Street Apple Tree Drive Northeast, Birch Street Northeast. 10-month-old male, been seizing for 5 minutes, fever, 1010.

0: 613 Charlie, Nurse 1, 6 Bravo, 62004, call up radio cardiac arrest. Northeast. EMS 603 Moon, 613 Charlie, respond 6 Bravo Block, 62004, call up radio cardiac arrest, 903 Marshall Drive, Northeast, Cross Street, Bridge Street, Northeast. 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

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General illness. 20782 Still Road. Minute 206 respond 6 Bravo 206-00. 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Seems cold. 1535.

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6 13 Delta, respond 6 Bravo, Hawk 6208, follow up injury, leave third outlets. Next, 6 13 Delta, respond 6 Bravo, Hawk 6208, follow up injury, leave third outlets. 241 470 Road Northeast, Cross Street, Potomac Station Drive Northeast, 63-year-old female, late outside, 1606.

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2015 Delta responding to travel box 608, injury from a fall, Leesburg outlet, 241, Fort Evans Road Northeast, correction, Detroit Station Drive Northeast. 63-year-old female fall, injury to the head. Person located outside. I believe it's outside of Pottery Barn. 63. Medic 603 responding, 6 Bravo Box, 6389 Kilo, medical alarm, Archibald Lane, Flexlock Lane. 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

AVL 625, AOL 625, respond, 611, 618, 16. Trouble breathing, 119, heavy lane. AVL 625, AOL 625, respond, 611, 618, 16. Trouble breathing, 119, heavy lane, traffic, West 8 Court.

0: 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Yeah, ALS 625.
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0: Bala 629 Vanville 625 responding 6 Bravo Box 61816 Tumble Union 118 Penny Lane Cross Street Bus D Court Willow Base 62 year old male tumble for being used in here twice. No relief 1614. Bala 603 from Loudon.
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0: Pigeon 19 Tower 619, response 6 Bravo, box 619, Delta 0, fire alarm. 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

Red 615 for Mega 618 responding to the Bravo Dog 1619 Bennett Drive. 0 Cross Street, Epicary Plaza. 54-year-old female. On the officers requesting transport. 1645. Thanks, 13 Charlie, from Law and Circle Status.

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And 23665, Hazel Walk Terrace, Unit 304, Project Golden Ember Square. 9 female, 1701.

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Now unable to get out, had radiation earlier. Access information, written in the notes. 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

Medic 65 Charlie, paramedic engine 611, response 6 Bravo 611-07, illness 706 West Pablo Road. Charlie, paramedic 611, response 6 Bravo, box 611-07, illness 706 West Pablo Road, crossing South Cobra Street. 2-year-old male, 1707.

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Medic 16, South Charlie Fire Medic into 611, responding 6 Bravo Fox 6107, for an illness, Phoenix Hot, 706 West Baltimore Road, Claw Street, South Hova Street, and Greenville Avenue. 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

0: Mile from Highway 643. Scene's been turned over to LCSO. 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
1: Medic 623, 1719.

Medic 606, paramedic in for 624, respond. 6 Bravo, 624-08. 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Sick person, 20570, hopes for Terrace. Unit 206, Ashley Blue Ridge Meadows Drive. 78-year-old female, 1728.

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San Diego 607 responding to Bravo Box 607 in Puerto Kilo. 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

Sandhill 623 and John 606 respond. 6 bottle lock 60612. 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Two-year-old female, 17.46.

0: truck 606, medic 623, response 6, follow up 60612, assisting the sheriff's office with all accident, cross the road, Methodist Church. Truck 606, medic 623, response 6, follow up 60612, auto accident, cross the road, Methodist Church, 43454, cross the road, cross right, Ashburn Farm Parkway. Okay. Shift from the sheriff's office, 1747.
1: Air 6 respond 6 Bravo, box 60612, set person 43565, Plantation Terrace, 72-year-old female, history of cancer, not feeling well, thinks it's due to a new medication, 1747.

Truck 606 medic 623 responding 6 Bravo block 60612 vehicle accident crossroads church 43454 crossroads drive cross street Ashburn Farm Parkway converge terrace 2 vehicle accident no injuries reported no fire leaking fluid 1748.

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0: Attention 606 traffic 06 respond to Bravo Box 6009. Later in traffic. Morningstar storage. Engine 606, truck 606, respond 6 Bravo Box 6609, elevator entrapment, Morningstar storage, 20820 Century Corner Drive, Cross Street, Concordia Terrace. 3 people stuck in elevator, 1809.
1: Century Corner Drive, Cross Street, Concordia Terrace, Cadon Drive. 3 people reported stuck in the elevator. First party caller, 1809.

0: 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They were okay.
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Davis 6 Charlie, engine 6226 Bravo Box 6.205, Paul, Flaming Down Woods, Blue Ridge Building. 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

Ambulance 606 Charlie, engine 622 responding, 6 Bravo, box 6220 5, entry from Alpha, Lansdowne Woods, Blue Ridge Building, 19375, unit 611, Cross Heights, Magnolia Grove Score. 81-year-old female was dizzy, swollen, has a history of heart failure, complaining of arm injury, 1833.

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Medic 613 Delta, truck 606, 6 Bravo, Lock 6.203, illness 19084, Quiver Ridge Drive, Crossroad River Point Drive. 53-year-old female, 1837.

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0: Medic 619, respond. 6 Bravo, Buck 619, 16, unconscious person, Chick-fil-A. Medic 619, respond. 6 Bravo, Buck 619, 16, unconscious person, Chick-fil-A. 43310 Defender Drive, Cross Street, Atlas Academy Place, 17-year-old female, 1847.
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Mike 619 responding, 6 Bravo, Fox 619 ping, unconscious person, Chick-fil-A self-riding, 43310 Defender Drive, Cross Streets, Atlas Academy Place, and South Riding Boulevard. 17-year-old female, had passed out in the walk-in fridge after coming from working outside. 1839.

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